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1: There was a little when we went to the sunrise viewpoint. It wasn't too bad, but over the edge of where the railing was, you could kind of see some down there. I've definitely seen worse, so I guess if there was any suggestion, it might be on around that. But definitely not the worst I've seen through our travels.
2: You've already seen the worst.
1: Yeah, that wasn't too bad.
3: Yeah, I saw some plastic bottles and stuff up there too, but you can only control so much of what people do. So generally it's not
1: tough to control.
3: Yeah.
1: Okay. Yeah.

Yeah, when the foreign tourists came to this village, I always welcome them by saying, welcome to Hila village. And sometimes they prefer to talk in English because according to them, English is very easy for them to understand. Even I can talk in German and also in Dutch, but they prefer talk in English, explain everything in English. Nama saya Muhammad Budin Lating, pengelola desa wisata Negeri Hila. Ya, kadang kalau saya ketemu orang asing datang ke sini, saya sering menggunakan bahasa Inggris untuk berkomunikasi dengan mereka dengan mengatakan selamat datang.